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If I have to

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Hey there, my name is Logan Matheny. I play in a band called Roman Candle. I just wanted to say thank you guys so much for playing our record, O Tall Tree in the Ear, in your market up in Wisconsin so much. We really do appreciate it, and we've seen a good response. It really seems like you guys have really supportive listener base. All right, on behalf of the band Roman Candle and our label Carnival, thanks again, and hopefully we'll see you sometime down the road.

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Oh, oh, the Bryant Street Theater? It's right up that ladder, lady. Welcome to the Bryant Street Theater. Have a fruit roll-up. 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

0: both exterior and interior painting for homes and businesses. This includes, but is not limited to, kitchen cabinetry as well as staining and varnishing wood finishes. RJL Painting is located at 309 South Oakland Avenue in Burlington and is owned and operated by Rick the Baby and his son Travis. 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
1: Christopher Minutes, thoughts on making every day count. I'm Tony Rossi.
2: A woman called 911 after unexpectedly giving birth to her baby in her home's bathroom. The child was only at about 23 to 26 weeks gestation, weighed approximately 2 pounds, and had a bluish tint. That's when Officer Kelly Chapel of the Indianapolis Metropolitan Police Department came to the rescue. Officer Chapel couldn't locate the baby's pulse, so she began administering CPR by using 2 fingers to press on the child's chest. When paramedics arrived, they brought the baby and mother straight to the hospital. Both baby and mom are doing fine. Officer Chapel told People magazine, "God puts you in a place for a reason."
1: This message was brought to you by the Christophers. 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

Hold on. Hold on. I got to start this record over again. Wait a minute. Still on this record. I'm gonna play this for y'all. Hey, y'all get some more drinks going on. I sound a whole lot better.

Marco Scudero was born in Venezuela and came all the way to the U.S. to play baseball at the age of 19. By the time he was playing with the San Francisco Giants in 2012, he had played on 5 other major league teams and 2 teams as a minor leaguer. And he was 36 years old, which is old for baseball. He was a lifer, a utility infielder, a solid hitter, a player to be named later. And eventually, he was an All-Star, an MVP, and a World Series champion.

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0: Hi, Shaquille O'Neal for Rad. This is not your normal PSA. 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But designate a driver to drive home. 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
1: yeah. 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Yeah.
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we don't take a lot of breaks. And when we do, they're super quick. 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

Maestro. Yeah. Sun is down, freezing cold. That's how we already know when it's

More music, more variety. It's your girl, Daphne K, here on 89.1 WBSD. You're tuning in to Daphne Signature. I know we are going to have an amazing time today here on my show. Here is Bad Habit by Steve Lacy.

Good afternoon. It's your girl Daphne K here on 89.1 WBSD. This next artist actually recently worked with Don Toliver, and he's an up and rising artist. Here's Earrings by Malcolm Todd.

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89.1 WBSD. It's your girl, Daphne K. And if you didn't know already, this Friday is actually Juneteenth. And here in Burlington, June 20th, from 12 to 5 p.m., there's going to be a Juneteenth celebration with music, food, community, and overall the joy of freedom. So it is at Low Daily. So make sure to go there. It's this Saturday, June 20th, Juneteenth celebration. But let's get back to the music. Here's EXO, Tour Life, Lil Uzi Vert.

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It's your girl, Daphne K. And don't forget, today is Vibe Check Wednesday. 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But after a word from

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2: 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So today is actually my last day doing Daphne Signature. So I decided, why not for Vibe Check Wednesday? Does WBSD pass the vibe check? So a little information about WBSD, or I guess myself. I've been in WBSD since 2022, my freshman year in high school, so 4 years. It's a bit bittersweet to be leaving. I've created so many memories here, friendships, I've learned leadership, all the field trips that we went on. Overall, it kind of felt like a second family. Even if it was just sitting, having lunch, or anything like that, it is and it will always be a great space to be in. From voice tracking, training, going live for the first time, I've just created so many memories and I'm so grateful for everything. WBSD voice tracking and even going live, like I said, has definitely increased my public speaking skills, and I've gotten better at that, and overall a confidence boost in the way I speak. Even if I'm not necessarily going into radio at university, it still has helped me in the long run, and I've learned many, many things like production, show prepping, assisting, building relationships with students, and WBSD has always been like a safe space to me. I'm not gonna lie, at times at the beginning of my high school career, I didn't have anyone to sit with at lunch, and I would just come into WBSD and be welcomed, and I just felt like it's such a great place to be, and

joining WPSD is one of my best choices I've ever made. And that's why I recommend it so much to students at BHS, because it is just truly amazing. But since today is my last week doing Daphne's Signature, I just wanted to say how much I appreciate WPSD, Promise, and overall all the memories that I have made throughout my 4 years. But yes, I think WPSD does pass the vibe check and definitely passes every single vibe check I've ever done. But that's the end for Vibe Check Wednesday and my last one. Let's get back to the music. Here's Games by Micah Emrich.

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More music, more variety, 89.1 WBSD. It's getting close to the end of the hour, so I'm officially signing off from my hour, and I guess for forever. You've been tuning in to Daphne's Signature. It really has been a great 4 years, and I hope you have an amazing day. Let's end the hour off with Mac Miller, What's the Use?

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That was Riptides by Deathcab for Cutie. This is Kira Doyle with WBSD 89.1. Up next is Yeah Glow by Glorilla.

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0: 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I'm Kira Doyle, and up next is the American Girl Group, On Vogue.
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0: I'm Dr. Anthony Lizowitz, and this is Climate Connections. Cross-country skier Julia Kern recently wrapped up a busy race season that included the Olympics and the Cross-Country World Cup. But in the off-season, she does not stop training, nor does she stop thinking about climate change. Kern says warming winters are hurting her sport. In many areas, the snowpack is shrinking.
1: Now, most cross-country ski areas have to have some form of snowmaking capability to even be viable in the winter.
0: Midwinter thaws melt the snow.
1: All of my world championships that I've experienced have been really warm, slushy conditions where we're skiing in t-shirts some of the time.
0: And when it gets cold again, conditions can become icy. Kern says climate change affects her in the off-season, too. Last year, Canadian wildfire smoke blew into Vermont, where she lives. For a few weeks, the air quality was so bad that she could not train outdoors. Seeing this firsthand has motivated her to take action.
1: I have the privilege to have a platform, and so I want to use it.
0: She and other elite athletes are urging international sports organizations to phase out fossil fuel company sponsorships. And in June, she and other Olympians plan to meet with elected officials in Washington, D.C. to advocate for climate solutions. Climate Connections is produced by the Yale Center for Environmental Communication. 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